gentlemen, fantastic evening. And now we want you to go home safely. Fantastic evening. Please leave Brighton safe with good memories. Please do not push. Please do not push. Listen to the police and the stewards. Take care and pay attention to the way that the crowd is flowing. Please go with the flow of the crowd. Go with the flow of the crowd. Go with the flow of the crowd. Go with the flow of the crowd. Go with the flow of the crowd. Go with the flow of the crowd. Go with the flow of the crowd. Go with the flow of the crowd.

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How about stealing another man's girl? Do you like that? You like that, huh? That's fair to you, huh? How about a good friend? Would you steal a good friend's girl? You would, huh? Wouldn't you? Don't fuck me. Don't blame me because you got no honor in your life. Don't blame me because you have no chivalry in your soul. How insecure are you, pal? Do you need to steal your friend's woman, or can't you go and get one for yourself? 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

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I cried.

0: 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And then the rabbit turned over and cried like a natural child. He cried, blues, blues, you follow me everywhere, oh blues. 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
1: I spent
0: 20 years toe-to-toe with Uncle Joe. For this.

Tonight, we not only speak to the members of the Greater Jerusalem Baptist Church, we not only speak to Baptist people tonight, we not only speak to the Methodist people tonight, Church of God in Christ, Catholic, or no particular denomination, no particular city, but tonight we speak to the whole nation.

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And she said, "Because they want to go black." And I said, "Why do they want to go black?" And she said, "Don't be stupid."

0: traces of progress, fairgoers wandered through technological and cultural exhibits. But on the other side of the fairgrounds, they were captivated by human exhibits. People on display in their so-called natural habitats.
1: These are the most primitive I've ever seen. I'm sure you'll find them quite fascinating.
2: Where did they come from?
3: Who are they? Are they real people?
4: Oh, yeah, Bobby.

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Ladies and gentlemen, fate has been kind to you, giving you the privilege of coming here on this island before it was too late. The beautiful women that are offering you this suggestive show are the last examples of a disappearing race. It's too bad that you can't even mouth a few words of their sweet language. They're singing, "Welcome, welcome, strong and manly white man. Welcome, welcome, oh seductive and beautiful white woman. You will teach me the secret of the elegance with which you seduce your men, and I will teach you the secret of the dance with which I seduce mine. Come, come and learn the hula. This, ladies and gentlemen, is the hula. 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
1: Jawan, you know, I really afraid to death.
2: Death is a force of nature, Jack. Just like life. The righteous face it every day and pass it by. But those with evil in their hearts fear it. That is why there's no need to see the wicked. Just leave them to

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Oh, God. Oh, yeah. Magazines. Magazines. Festival. Carnival. Fucking carnival, man.

0: 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And apparently the housewives have never seen anything like that before. 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
1: Oh, the
0: get that snow thing.

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You were right, I was wrong. This is an apology.

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Everyone with same identity. 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Really dangerous. 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

night, life fighting with night, snake fighting with night, life fighting with night, snake fighting with night, life fighting with night, snake fighting with night, life fighting with night, snake fighting with night, life fighting with night, midnight, midnight, midnight.